Engine 1, you're in the area investigating 2004.

Foxy Rescue, Cheshire County Ambulance, respond 41 North Winchester Street. Delpho call, 50-year-old male, no alert, chest and back pain. Also reported with be gray in color. That is for Foxy Rescue, Cheshire County Ambulance, number 41 North Winchester Street. Delpho call, 50-year-old male, no alert, chest and back pain. Reportedly to be gray in color. Operator 752, your cross streets are West Swansea Road and Main Street. 2010, it's 415.

2 Borough Ambulance, respond to 1 Depot Road, Alpha Level 83, old female, following the lift assist, cross street, is Main Street, operate on TAC 1, 2013, 2045.

southbound 1423 Old Claremont Road, Charlie level, 46-year-old female with neck and arm pain. Repeating for Golden Cross Division 1 in Charlestown, 1423 Old Claremont Road, Charlie level, 46-year-old female with neck and arm pain. Here's Cross Sullivan Street, 2013. Is here 415.

Hartford Rescue respond to number 144, Hazen Adam, North Shore Road, for a subject on the floor, not alert. That is for Spofford Rescue to number 144, Hazen Adam, North Shore Road, subject on the floor, not alert. Operate on tack number 1. Your cross street is Sunflower Road and Wildwood Road. 2014, 845.

Way 2 back in 2014.

Mark Burns, Rescue Jack, ambulance response to 18 Lisa Drive, Hidden Hills. Delta level, 80-year-old male, not alert, fallen, striking his head. That's for Burns, Rescue Jack, ambulance respond to 18 Lisa Drive, Hidden Hills. Delta level call, 80-year-old male, not alert, after a fall, striking his head. Engineers cross streets, Route 202, operate on TAC 1, 2015, KCF 15.

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Crawford's Offered Rescue, number 144A is out of North Shore Road for subjects on the point alert. 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T2, you're responding 2020.

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3: 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It's since been taken away from her at 20-29.

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0: 51, engine 1.
1: Negative 23, negative New Hampshire, negative local. Does have a license to expire 9 of 26, checking Vermont history 4 of this year, speeding. Again, April of this year, speeding. May this year, speeding. Times 2. End of history.
0: I copy. Thank you.
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0: 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EMS is transporting one. Command terminated. Engine 3 will be returning.
1: They're transporting and you're returning 2035.
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0: 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Are you going to need our assistance?
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to the Timberl ambulance. Respond to stage from 40 Blueberry Lane. Call victim. That's the Peterborough ambulance. Responded stage away from 42 Blueberry Lane for an assault victim. Crashing Sandhill Road. From your local 2046, 5415.

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Cross Street Sand Hill Road, upright on your local. 20, 46, 15, 24-8-4, you're north staging 2047. 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
0: It's going to be Unity Stage Road, just north of Wheeler Rand. New Hampshire 5440835, 5440835 on a red Jeep, and we're going to be moving more towards Wheeler Rand because we're in a bad spot.

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1: Good.
0: Command terminated. Ladder 2 will be returning to quarters. Engine 3 will be responding to the hospital to assist with patient transfer.
1: It's terminated. Ladder 2 is going back to quarters. Engine 3 is going to assist with the hospital. 2103.
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3: Claremont Road, right by Morningstar. It's going to be a Connecticut, Boy Sam 38542. Boy Sam 38542, Connecticut on a gray Subaru Crosstrek.

0: Kendrick. Prophet Valley Regional 2113.
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0: On Connecticut, Boston Sam, 38542. It's on a gray Subaru Crosstrek. It's telling me it expires December of 27. There is a protection order in place since September of last year. She's a PPN.
1: I copy. Thank you. 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
1: A3, you're off of the hospital, 2135.

Rochester, ambulance, respond to Forest Lake Road. Looking for a black Volvo, 25-year-old female with a possible panic attack. 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
1: Alley with 2 responding. 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History of the combatives, which is the first and at this location.

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1: Are you advising to proceed based on the information that's in your jet system?
0: Affirm.
1: Based on the age of the patient, we do not need the patient. Okay, do you still want VSC of our recall?
2: Jimmy, I don't believe we need it. It's usually the male son that has been the problem in the past. 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I'll be on the first floor.

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0: 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I have black Tacoma.
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0: Last name, Sorrel, Sam, Ocean, Robert, Edward, Lincoln, Lincoln. 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Common spelling. 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
0: 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Could be a Connecticut. Stand by, I can't see. 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

Daytona through Springfield, A2's responding to 80 Main Street for a medical call needing 2 precision coverage. Again, Daytona through Springfield, A2's responding to 80 Main Street for a medical call needing 2 precision coverage.

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0: 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floating south from Vermont Town, Line, Fairly Fast Squad, Fairly Fire, Orford Fire, Upper Valley Ambulance, Hanover Car 1, Hanover Boat 1, Still Alarm Water Rescue, 21, Boat Landing Road in Orford, from two boats with disabled motor, floating south from Piermont Town Line, timeout 2254.
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0: 58. 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
1: special coach. I'm not there. 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
0: Near the Piermont town line, and he called the Piermont town line. Thank you. Yeah, we just,

0: Hornet Rescue, incoming medical.
1: Dispatch, I'm going to do. Yes, do that. We're off the ball launch. 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
1: Your ambulance, 2581 Center Road, Cornish. 44-year-old male, shortness of breath, dizzy. Repeating for Windsor Ambulance, 2581 Center Road, Cornish. 44-year-old male, shortness of breath, dizzy. 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
0: That's a Peterborough Fire and Ambulance. Pheasant Wood, 50 Pheasant Road. 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

0: 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Yes, Cross Street is Route 10. Right on 752-2304, KCF-015.
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0: 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A2 is in service returning.
1: A2, no transport. You're clear returning. 2370.

Jaffrey Annandale, 339 Woodbound Road, Bravo Level, 89-year-old female fallen. Heading for the Jaffrey Ambulance, 339 Woodbound Road, the Bravo Level, 89-year-old female fallen. Separate on 752, nearest cross will be Harriet Lane, 2319. It's your 4-5.

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Thank you.

穿越死亡。放你们送完。Covered, command, Tom Randall, Marlboro, units, starting 23, 26.

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0: 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Transporting one.
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0: A3 is off the hospital, ending mileage is 0.8.
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He hasn't gone very far. 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He has no light. When he sees you, he will blast his air horn.

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0: Pulled across Plymouth up our response to 3737 West Terrace Street, Unit 4, which is in the back. Going to be for a male with low oxygen. It says, pulled across Plymouth up our response to 37 West Terrace Street, Unit 4, which is going to be second floor in the back. Male with low oxygen, 2347.
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possible and crossing ambulance to respond to Ellis Falls, number 65, William Street Extension, apartment number 2, 27-year-old female had passed out. That is for Golden Cross, Division 2, respond to Ellis Falls, number 65, William Street Extension, apartment 2, 27-year-old female had passed out. 1 minute, 4 and 5.

Calling Class 8-12 is responding 3 minutes.

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0: 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Golden Cross 812, it was just a female subject who had passed out.
1: Terminated. Engine 3 returning.
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0: 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One showing Springfield Fire, Mather, and showing Chester Fire, Bolt.
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0: Go ahead.
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0: Go ahead.
2: Steve, 228 AP1.

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Responders advising the ambulance ASAP. Then second count for Custer Ambulance personnel, an updated count. 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
0: The second town, you want me to get you delayed, or are you all set and set?
1: Yeah, if we don't have anybody else responding, please go ahead and get me delayed.
0: Just going after Colt and no one asked.
1: Please, we'll need a medic unit. Dispatch Chester A1. A1 is en route with 1, needing a medic
0: sentence.
1: Harper dispatch, if we have Chester A1 responding, we can cancel mutual aid ambulance.
0: Harper dispatch, got transit to you.
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0: Charlie, this is Matt, Time to 2 is off on scene. 212 will have my instruction on scene. 0 is on scene, 212 and 0 is on scene.
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0: 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Six-three-one. Six-three-one. Six-three-one. Six-three-one. Six-three-one. Six-three-one. Six-three-one. Six-three-one. Six-three-one. Six-three-one. Six-three-one. Six-three-one. Six-three-one. Six-three-one. Six-three-one. Six-three-one. Six-three-one. Six-three-one. Six-three-one. Six-three-one. Six-three-one. Six-three-one. Six-three-one. Six-three-one. Six-three-one. Six-three-one. Six-three-one. Six-three-one. Six-three-one. Six-three-one. Six-three-one. Six-three-one. Six-three-one. Six-three-one. Six-three-one. Six-three-one. Six-three-one. Six-three-one. Six-three-one. Six-three-one. Six-three-one. Six-three-one. Six-three-one. Six-three-one. Six-three-one. Six-three-one. Six-three-one. Six-three-one. Six-three-one. Six-

0: Commander. 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Patient has been transported by A1. 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
1: Ambulance transport one, you're waiting for the record with you.

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1: Are the cars still up there?
0: Yeah, 10-4, both vehicles are there. Max still on scene, and the chief is there. 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
1: Alright, we'll head up and drop them off to their cars.
0: 10-4.
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Golden Crossing 12. Golden Crossing 12, you're back in. 141.

Vehicles been recovered. All suspect units will be clearing. That is terminated. Recovered. All

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Bravo will call 92-year-old female fallen with a minor head laceration. Repeating tone is 4, Golden Cross, Division 1. Respond at Charlestown, 164 Old Springfield Road. Bravo will call 92-year-old female fallen with a minor head laceration. It's operating on TAC 1, 158.

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Automatic fire alarm showing 2nd floor bedroom number 4 smoke detector. 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Right on attack 1. 314, can you get 15?

VF-015 to all units responding in Walpole for 35C4. 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That's units responding in Walpole for 35C4. You can hold in quarters. 314.

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Timeout 0450.

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0: 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We're at 134 DOS road. Either going to have to go out to Goose Pond Road and out to West Farm or go out to Enfield and Arrow Maple.
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1: 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I do not have any live call on the line with me. It got forwarded up from the 911 supervisor, which is the partner with giving instructions. When I get the actual call, I'll let you know.
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dispatch Caliber unit. Update from 911. He is more alert now. He had originally passed out and stopped breathing, which is why they started positioning for CPR.

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1: Ambulance 1 has it.

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1: 15-5-15.

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Donna City, Wolfville Ambulance. Responder 17, Avery Lane, apartment 100. Alpha of a call, an 84-year-old female falling out of bed, possibly not injured. Again, that's the Wolfville Ambulance. 17, Avery Lane, apartment 100. Alpha of a call, 84-year-old female falling out of bed, possibly not injured. The nearest cross is Red Barn Lane, 623, KCF 15.

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0: That's 2-0-3-3.

0: Fire, standby for Tom. Thanks for Proxima Fire. It's on 171 Castle Hill Drive in Cavendish. It's the Castle Hill condo. They said it's building O, unit O, and then Oscar 1, unit A, showing main floor CO detector in this unit. Alarm company advised they did speak with the hotel, requesting fire dispatch. They tried calling the unit, no one answered. Again, tell us for Proxima Fire, respond 171 Castle Hill Drive, Cavendish. It's the condos at Castle Hill. It's building O, unit O is an Oscar 1, unit A, for main floor CO detector. Per staff, they tried calling the occupant, no answer. Time of return 723. For dispatch, Proxima 023. Three. Enter the station. 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

0: West Windsor, 5 Squad Windsor Ambulance. Your officer responds to the Butcher and Pantry at 871 Vermont Route 44 in West Windsor for a 47-year-old female who was sitting on a stool, became unresponsive, and then fell over. She did hit her head. It is not bleeding, conscious and breathing at this time. And please respond to the Butcher and Pantry at 871 Vermont Route 44 for a 47-year-old female who became non-responsive while sitting on a stool and fell over. She did bump her head. It is not bleeding, conscious and breathing at this time at 725.
1: C6 has been redirect. C6 has been redirect, 725. Grade 5.
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0: Hotel T6 Hartford. T6 is on scene, nothing showing from three sides. Be advised it is Unit 1.
1: T6, you're on scene, nothing showing. They said Building O was an Oscar, Unit O was an Oscar 1, Unit A.
0: Jacksonville C1 to C6. C1, go ahead.
2: Yeah, it's going to be all the way up at the top on Governor Fletcher Way. It's the second to last building at the top of that loop. We'll be en route here in a second.
0: Yeah, I'm on scene at the unit. I'm just trying to determine what unit it is.
2: 1A on the active. 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

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Cheshire County Ambulance respond to 646 Cheshire Road. 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Units operate on TAC 1743, ACF 15.

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1: Thank
0: you. I'll be reaching the station. I'll be a little late. I'm up on top of the mountain.
1: T1 is en route to the station. We'll be a little delayed coming from the top of the mountain, 8:30.

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1: 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Air cross will be Royalston Road, 905, ACF 15.
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Hanover Station 1. Medical call Bravo level 32, Buck Road in Hanover, Wheelock Terrace. 86-year-old female hip pain, fell on Friday. Hanover Station 1. Medical call Bravo level 32, Buck Road in Hanover, Wheelock Terrace. 86-year-old female hip pain, fell on Friday. Time of 0921.

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Your base will be located in the memory care dining room. 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

Hanover, Hanover Ambulance 2. 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
1: We have one in route, transporting one in my route.
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0: 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Ambulance 1 at APD, ending 5.0.
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for the ambulance, please respond to 61 Locust Hill Road, Yokimo Inn. 37-year-old female, difficulty breathing, does have a cardiac history. She'll be on the first floor. Again, Ludlow Ambulance, please respond to 61 Locust Hill Road, the Yokimo Inn. 77-year-old female, difficulty breathing, does have a cardiac history. Time to your phone, 957.

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0: 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I just cleared it again. Focus is going off again whenever I need a mic.
1: Yes, I'm seeing the same thing.

Rescue. Newport Ambulance. 614 Mill Road, correction, Village Road South. The Bravo Level 79-year-old female with back pain. Repeating for Goshen Rescue, Newport Ambulance. 614 Mill Village Road South. The Bravo Level 79-year-old female with back pain. Nearest cross will be Mount Marie Road West. 1044 is hip 015.

0: 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Dispatch, you can show 82 is arriving at Springfield EV. 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

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Putney Fire Station 21, Carl Snyder Road, meet 38-62. 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

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Responding 77 portable 21 on the scene 1050.

Jaffrey ambulance. 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Alpha level call, 23 Romeo with Foot. Repeating for the Jaffrey ambulance. Respond to Dunkin' Donuts in the parking lot, 80 Peterborough Street, 23 Romeo with Foot. You are near the cross of Sunset Lane, 1054, 6045. Thank you.

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Route Golden Cross Division 2. Respond at 94 Westminster Terrace on the first floor, 18-year-old female, that's who. That's the Westminster Rescue Golden Cross Division 2.

Westminster Rescue, Golden Cross Division 2. Respondent 94, Westminster Terrace, on the first floor, 18-year-old female, that's who. That's the Westminster Rescue, Golden Cross Division 2. 94, Westminster Terrace, on the first floor, 18-year-old female, that's who. ETF 415, 1059.

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0: 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Respond to 18 Gilmore Pond Road, automatic fire alarm.
1: That's Jaffrey.
0: 18 Gilmore Pond Road, automatic fire alarm. Operate on TAC 1, cross street, Gilmore Court. KCF 415, 1101. Golden Cross, A12. Golden Cross A12 responding, 1102.

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Rescue 2 responding, 1102.

0: Goddard Rescue to 65 Beaverbrook Drive. Alpha level 74-year-old female fallen, possibly not injured. Units on 752-1103, KCF-15.
1: C2 responding 1104.

Liberty Stoddard Rescue, Pierce County Ambulance, with 65 Beaverbrook Drive. Alpha level, 74-year-old female, fallen, possibly not injured. Repeating 4, Stoddard Rescue, Pierce County Ambulance, to 65 Beaverbrook Drive. Alpha level, 74-year-old female, fallen, possibly not injured. Unit 7752, 1103.

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0: 30, rescue on. Did you return the medical for me, please? You're on the air. You've got four signed on. I'm responding.
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0: the dispatch from Enfield Chief. 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He is with his parents. 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I'm continuing to the scene. Have Enfield units continue with the flow, please, this time.
1: 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You're returning Grantham 1120. 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
0: 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Engines can pull up to the corner of Bog and Bear Road. Stay on Bog Road.
1: 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Engines to stay on Bog Road at the intersection of Bear 1122. Engine 1, do you copy?
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0: It's Hurricane and 2. They were going to try to get a neighbor to come pull them out so that can hold on the record.

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Westchester Ambulance Personnel, Cheshire County for an ambulance automatic. Number 6, Sunrise Village Road, apartment 29, Delta level, 73-year-old male, not alert. Repeating 4, Winchester Ambulance Personnel, Cheshire County Ambulance Automatic, 6 Sunrise Village Road in Winchester, apartment 29, Delta level, 73-year-old male, who's not alert. Units on 752, 1135, KCF 15.

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Engine 1 clear, 10 left 40.

Downtown for Killington Fire and First Response to respond to the area of Route 4 and the Killington Road for a possible motorcycle crash. Operator did not stop, but stated he saw a motorcycle on its side and some people standing around. Again, it's on for Killington Fire, First Response, to respond to U.S. Route 4 at the Killington Road for a possible motorcycle crash, vehicle on its side, and people standing around. Caller did not stop. Time of your tone, 11:42.

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0: Sorry for Claremont Fire, Golden Cross Ambulance. Your ass responded 49 Central Street, apartment 2, second floor. 63-year-old female complaining of not feeling well and trouble breathing. They are reporting she does have a heart attack history. Repeat the tone for Claremont Fire, Golden Cross, Delta level call, 49 Central Street, second floor. 63-year-old female complaining of not feeling well and trouble breathing. Time tone is 11:47.
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2: Patient is being transported by EMS. 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
1: 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You're clear returning to 105.

0: for dispatch and field command. Area's been called. All fire units clear. Command's terminated.
1: Area's phoned off. All fire units clear. Command's terminated. Bubble 8.

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Neighbors reporting she has not seen the subject in the last several days, unable to reach her on the phone. Repeat the notice for Public Safety Services, 7 Harris Drive, apartment 118, check for well-being. Neighbors reporting she hasn't seen the subject in several days and has been unable to reach her by phone. 10 Town 1302.

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Your cottage, 12.7, 13.19.

125 North Village Road in Ludlow, 78-year-old female having blood pressure issues, last BP was 190 over 90, also feels like she's having trouble catching her breath, they would like a low profile response. Ludlow Ambulance, please respond to 125 North Village Road in Ludlow, 78-year-old female having blood pressure issues, last BP 190 over 90, also feels like she's having trouble catching her breath, they would like a low profile response. Time of your tone, 1332.

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calling ambulance. Respondents here at Bergen, area 950 Route 9 West, for a motorcycle accident. Driver reportedly up and walking, bleeding from the nose. Repeating for Wilmington, Deerfield Valley Ambulance. Respond to the area of 950 Vermont Route 9 West, Petersburg, for a motorcycle accident. Driver reported up and walking, bleeding from the nose. Units operate on TAC 4, 1350, KCF 15.

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Charlie 4, Golden Cross, Division 2. Respond to 73 Westminster Street in Bellows Falls. On 110, for 74-year-old female with back pain. Repeating for Golden Cross, Division 2. Respond to Bellows Falls, 73 Westminster Street. On 110, for 74-year-old female with back pain. Your nearest cross is South Street, 1356, is your call sign.

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Contact A12, you're responding, and just want to confirm you have at 73 Westminster Street, apartment 110.

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0: 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You're asked to respond to 37 West Terrace Street, apartment 4. 62-year-old male found not conscious, not breathing. The caller is reporting that they do believe he's on hospice. Repeat the tone for Public Safety Services to 3737 West Terrace Street, apartment 4. 62-year-old male found not conscious, not breathing. Believed to be a hospice patient. 10 tones, 1403.
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Missouri Section 1. Still alarm. 1713, Fulton Road in Newbury. 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Current Section 1. Still alarm. 1713, Fulton Road in Newbury. Outlet smoking in the property. Property is evacuated. Timeout 1412.

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1: Green car one.
0: I'm responding. What end of Fuller Road is that off, do you know?
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0: Message received.
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0: 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That's it. Okay, can you ask Chief of Newberry, I'm recommending to start Tri-Village.
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0: We're on Fuller Road. Go up the Campground Road, Thompson Road. The path is showing active 911 on 2 Peach Hill, then turns to Class 4 Road on top of Peach Hill.
1: You're advising to take Thompson to Bowen to Fulton and avoid page 12 to turn to Class 4. Of course, you can.
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0: 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Just hang left at the Y there.
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1: Forestry is funny. What do you think?

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0: Command, all fire from three, call one. You can dismiss the assignment. It's just a wire burning and it's under control right now. Notify Twin State that they can release all their companies responding.
1: This is Alpha 7.

wanted for Peterborough Ambulance for a medic to intercept with Sauhegan Valley Ambulance, currently transporting to Manhattan from the Ipswich, 36 Stone Ridge Road, for a 7-year-old male pulse allergic reaction. Repeating for Peterborough Ambulance, intercept with Sauhegan Valley, currently transporting towards Manhattan from New Ipswich, 36 Stone Ridge Road, for a 7-year-old male pulse allergic reaction. 1432, 8215.

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0: Corona for West Windsor, fast squad Windsor ambulance, 2730 Brook Road, West Windsor. 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

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Ambulance 3. A3 responding as well. Ambulance 3 responding as well, 1552.

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rescuing Vision 2. Respond to Townsend Dam, 390 Dam Road. Vision located near the restroom. 70-year-old female, dizzy and ill. Repeating for rescuing Division 2, responding to Townsend at the Townsend Dam near the restrooms, 390 Dam Road, for a 70-year-old female that's dizzy and ill. The nearest cross is Route 30, 1600 Station 405.

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1: We're going to be Mill Falls Road, just south of the Langton Road line, standby for plates.

going to be New Hampshire, 469-8344, 469-8344 on a black Chevy truck.

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Respond to 553 Glebe Road, 553 Glebe Road for Delta level 8502 Mountain Public Breathing. For Westmoreland Rescue, Fish County EMS, respond to 553 Glebe Road. For a 85-year-old female, it's difficulty breathing. The Delta level call. Be on Glebe Road prior to Highland Hill and Fort Flander Road. Be 752-1612 to September.

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Does have some minor scrapes and bruises. Time of tone, 1632.

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1: A5 is on.
0: Just for information, we're going to have a Ludlow respond just due to its location being almost on the Plymouth line.
1: A3, did you copy direct?
2: A3 has it.
0: A3 from dispatch, are you going to be responding as a single provider for this, or are you going to hold off?
2: We're going to remain in town to cover the town of Windsor, be able to first respond within our limits.
0: Received.
3: Without.

0: Dispatcher, as we saw mutually to Reading, that's going to be 1281 20 Mile Stream Road. One car motor vehicle accident, unknown injury, operator was a 24-year-old female. Again, Rebel Ambulance, please respond mutually to 1281 20 Mile Stream Road in Reading. One car rollover, unknown injury of a 24-year-old female. Time of your phone, 1634.
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2: Go ahead.
3: Taking a 911 call now. 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I'm not seeing anything in the area, but around mile marker 58 area. Do you have any burn permits possibly?
4: Rescue and Kingsbury.
5: I believe we have a permit out on County Road that may be in that general area.
3: I do see one for 2485 County Road, but it said for yesterday only, not today.
0: You're in route 1635.
3: We don't have that one logged, but I'll log it then.

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0: Legendary Mountain 3. Did check the area of 50 on the interstate for that reported column of smoke. It is going to be that permitted burn on County Road.
1: Received at 1642.

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1: A3.
0: Back in quarters.
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Yeah.

Dispatch ambulance, Chester County Automatic. Respond to 41 Elm Street in the second floor apartment for a Delta level call. 60-year-old female, not fully alert, she should tell earlier. Repeating, 41 Winchester ambulance, Chester County Automatic. Respond to 41 Elm Street, second floor apartment. Delta level call. 60-year-old female fell earlier, she's not fully alert. Door nearest cross is Hemlock Drive, 1546, 5015.

Canary Squad 1. County 5 responding, 1647.

0: 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Dispatch, you just showed that A2 is out to Springfield DD with one female patient.
1: A2, you're in route to Springfield 1654.

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0: Be advised, we'll be off on scene. We do have a car off the road on its side. Blood boat ambulance has transported the patient already.
1: Rescue truck's on scene with a car on its side. Blood boat ambulance has transported the patient already at 1655.

We're off on scene. It's just past Teflon. The car's off the road on the left-hand side.

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2: Rescue truck, go ahead.
1: This will be known as 20 Mile Stream Road Command. Reading C1 will have command. Did you say state police were en route?
2: Rescue truck, C1 has command. Established at 1657. VFP was advised.
1: Message received. If you can get back to hold of them, they'll need a flatbed. The car is off the road up on its side. We're going to be checking for fluid.
2: Received. They'll need a flatbed. I'll notify them at 1658.

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0: Can you start up the car, please? Motocross track for a traumatic injury. 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

Status for Windsor Ambulance, responding 93 at Stepney Street, Windsor, for a 100-year-old female, sudden onset of shakiness, not feeling right. Repeating for Windsor Ambulance, responding 93 at Stepney Street, Windsor, for a 100-year-old female, she's conscious alert, sudden onset of shakiness, not feeling right, not feeling well, 7 tone 1703.

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0: Holding route.
2: One-year route, 1703. Do you have a full crew now, or do you need us to send mutual aid as well?
0: I just had another crew member walk into the station. 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

1031's on scene. 1031's on scene, 1705.

0: them. Again, like I said, they are on Claremont Road.
1: Okay, they're currently on Claremont going north or south. And can I get a vehicle description for both?
0: Stating that it's a Subaru Outback, color maroon, four-door sedan. The plate does not match that at all. The plate's coming back on a GMC Yukon.
1: I copy. I'm so confused on direction. They're coming off Old Claremont onto Claremont, or off Claremont to Old Claremont, and then direction of travel.
0: They are on Old Claremont Road now. This had occurred while traveling south on Claremont Road, where they took a left onto Old Claremont.
1: Alright, copy. I'm going to be going up Lover's Lane towards Old Claremont in a moment, and I'll look around.
0: Okay, the vehicle is still following them, and they are in a dark blue Mazda CX-50.
1: Alright, copy. Thank you.

100 to 404. Had a motor vehicle complaint. This had occurred on Claremont Road. They are following the vehicle. It turned onto Old Claremont Road at the intersection. It took a left, stating that it's New Hampshire 5272831. Stated that the vehicle was following them, tailgating them. As they went to go past them, they threw a cup of coffee at the 88 vehicle, and as they were passing, the passengers hanging out, yelling at

0: 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They are now in the area of Dollar General in Charlestown.
1: I copy. I assume they're still heading south.
0: Stated that that vehicle turned onto Cummings Ave. Repeat, Cummings Ave.

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1: Go ahead.
0: After you've checked the area, if you haven't made contact, the calling party is going to be sitting at Dollar General waiting to speak with you.
1: I copy. I'll check Cummings, and I'll meet them there.

0: plate from the Subaru one more time.
1: They believe it was New Hampshire 527-2831, but it doesn't match.
0: I copy, thank you.
2: 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When they get done their stuff, we're going to be clear the scene. 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

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I in Dollar General now with the

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0: C5 CST has released us from the scene. All registry units will be returning.
1: 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You're clear returning at 1719.

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1: 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I've got a good amount of information from them. 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
1: Caused by a combination of light ball and smoking. We're in 12,000.
0: On the control, I gave you caused by light ball smoking. 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

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A3's responding to 520 Parker Hill Road for a possible untimely needing 2 for station coverage. Again, Arizona for Springfield. A3's responding to 520 Parker Hill Road for a possible untimely needing 2 for station coverage.

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1: Fuck.
0: We're back in quarters.
1: Ambulance 5 and quarters, 1745.

the Berlin Rescue Dapper ambulance responded 2880 Circle in the main house, alpha level call. 45-year-old female burned on her feet from boiling water. Repeating, Berlin Rescue Dapper ambulance 2880 Circle in the main house, alpha level call. 45-year-old female burned on her feet from boiling water. It's operating on 752 Cross Street, Hampshire Road. It's 705-1747.

0: 3.
1: You can show me clear. 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She's okay. I reminded her that he also lives there, so she can't just randomly kick him out. And she should call 911.

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0: upper volume into this one. Tandem 4, clear returning, 1751.
1: 404, go ahead.
2: Just received another 911 call. This was a Vermont transfer. It came from a 911 cell phone only, so coming out of Rutland City, which they said it's a known psych issue, but they were asking for a welfare check to be done at 85 Wheeler Rand Road. I advised them that 85 Wheeler Rand Road is the Remix Church, but that's all the information they had. You can just drive by and make sure everything's okay.
1: I copy. En route.

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0: 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A3 is going to be clear returning.
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Five for the Anthem Ambulance, respond 26 Old Hancock Road. Bravo level call, 67-year-old female, fallen down approximately 7 stairs with a head injury. It has positive loss of consciousness. That's for Antrim Ambulance, respond to 26 Old Hancock Road, Bravo level call. 67-year-old female, fallen down approximately 7 stairs with a head injury, positive loss of consciousness. Aircraft Street, Pleasant Street, 5045 1829.

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0: 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In the vicinity of 73 Moreways Park, attempting a trespass order.
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2: Hanover Station 1, medical call Bravo level 32, Buck Road in Hanover, Wheelock Terrace, 80-year-old female, punches breathing unwitnessed, fall. 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

0: Bradford Fire. Still alarm. 1084, Goshen Road in Bradford. Possible illegal burn. Bradford Fire. Still alarm. 1084, Goshen Road in Bradford. Possible illegal burn. Time out 1917.
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0: 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Responding to Goshen Road and staging for VSP.
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2: Bradford Utility, same traffic.

Phillips Clement Fire respond to the area of 275 Pleasant Street for an illegal burn. Can Phillips Clement Fire respond to the area of 275 Pleasant Street for an illegal burn, 1927.

0: suffered fire. Still alarmed. 594, NH Road and the Northford, Rockus residence. Fire alarm front foyer upper closed. Northford fire. Still alarmed. 594, NH Road and the Northford, Rockus residence. Fire alarm front foyer upper closed. Time miles 1928. Alarm. 52, Foliant View in Canaan. Odor investigation. Smell of burning plastic. Canaan fire. Still alarm. 52, Foliant View in Canaan. Odor investigation. Smell of burning plastic. Time miles 1928.
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1: Claremont Road, just north of Windy Acres. It's going to be a Vermont King Young Henry 134. King Young Henry 134 on a silver RAV4.